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0: 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This was the from the TC yesterday. It's already been flagged. It's a comp line.
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0: 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Can we get you guys on EMS 1?

Medigan to 36 Comm Center. 36, go ahead. 36, just confirm me we're clear to close this call. We did get an additional report earlier for the lines. We copy, it's only comm lines. That's affirmative. We were just throwing some extra flag on it. So hopefully they stop calling on it. Hi, copy. Awesome. I until you clear.

Subject bleeding Bravo 2, Medic Ambulance 306, 17715, Fenton Street, between Danbury Avenue and Madera Avenue.

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1: Battalion 119, go for comm center.

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0: 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Drowning Echo 2, Medic Ambulance 41, Medic Engine 41, 58880, San Marino Drive, between Joshua Lane and Santa Barbara Drive.
1: Yeah, I'm sure you're aware, on scene of a, looks like a vehicle versus cyclist, on the Big Bird Boulevard in Stanfield cut off. We're assessing for injuries now, looks to be moderate injuries, single patient, cyclist, older gentleman.
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0: Call center medic, engine 41, confirming SL is en route.
1: F-41, standby, I'll confirm. 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
0: 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She is going to come out of her house and guide you towards where the patient's located. She advises you'll need to go towards Hayochi Road.
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0: For UTL at the given location. Do you have anything further?
1: I copy you. That's a negative single report only. Back connection, we're not able to recontact the ERP.
0: Okay, copy. We have law enforcement code coming from the west, and they appear to not have found anything. We're crossing paths now, so at this point, we're going to be going to be UTL.
1: Next units for UTL, if your sheriff's UTL also crossing paths now.

0: Comm Center 306. CHP is UTL from the 15 to this location, the 138. He's going to check further east. We're going to stand by at the country store and just see what happens.
1: I copy Company 306 standing by for further from CHP.

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1: Any camp in line 305?
0: Yeah, we have a SO come to the scene. We're code 4. Comm service, this is Magnet Engine 305 requesting SO. We have the patient in there. She's not, she's about ready to drive away, possibly on an influence.
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1: Last unit Reagan, go to traffic.
0: Right, compliment medic engine 305, Fusion in a white Nissan Rogue is now left the scene, traveling eastbound on Ventura.
1: I copy. White Nissan Rogue, played eastbound Ranchero.
0: 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We're going to put the license plate into the notes and you can pass it on to Sheriff.
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0: Reporting party is just confirming that sheriff is en route for report.
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1: Ambulance 818, go ahead.
0: Yeah, can you ask that RP if we're in the general area or which direction we need to go? We're not finding anybody.
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Difficulty breathing, medic engine 305, medic ambulance 305A, NRHS, southbound, 15, between Ranchero and Oak Hill, between 15, freeway south on ramp, and 15, freeway south off ramp exit 138.

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0: 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There's a semi-truck that's blocking traffic off of Joshua Street at the on-ramp of the 15. Truck is disabled, no injury, just need help with traffic.
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1: Thompson, Medic Ambulance 305A. My location is going to be off of Joshua Street, right next to the on-ramp of 15 North. They're not on the on-ramp, they're just outside of it.
0: I copy.

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0: 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Are we responding to the Mountain Vista Apartments?

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1: I'm in Bay 18, confirming SO is on scene.
0: And that's affirmed.

0: Medic Ambulance 818, come, sir.
1: Ambulance 818, go ahead.
0: So it'll be at the Golden Sands apartment on the cross of Cypress and Nisqually, just east of you.
1: Medic Ambulance 818, we copy that. En route.

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1: Thank you.

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0: Hey, Red 2, 4311 on 3 Command 7. Do you switch to 3 Tac 7?
1: Red. .4311, Red 2, go ahead. Battalion 4311. Red 2, 4311.
0: Yeah, Red 2, it's 4311. Let me know what gate you want us to meet at. We're meeting at the ops gate. Also, if you can switch to R3 Tac 7 and give me a size up when you get on team.
1: Yeah, copy that. We're trying to figure out, is it outside the airport? Because we don't see anything on the airfield.
0: Okay, copy, break. Comm center, Type 511, going through traffic.
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3: Williams, Falcars Road, and Curtis Road. Sick person, medic engine 44, at Starlight, 71829, 29, Palms Highway, between Encelia Avenue and Lupin Avenue.

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1: Copy.

0: 43 11 322, go ahead.
1: Yeah, I made contact with red units from the airport. They're trying to figure out if it's on air runway or off. If you guys make your way and you see something, please update us on location. Also, trying to figure out what gate we're supposed to meet at. Looks like it's going to be towards the main operations side.
0: Yeah, I copy. We're going to head in on Santa Quest. We'll advise.
1: Yeah, okay, I copy. Thanks.
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3: We are at the cargo gate inside the airport. We are looking. We met with security. We do not see anything in here. We are still actively looking. I think we're going to head outside the gate.
1: Okay, I copy. I've already notified Medigen 322. They'll be the first in. They're going to advise if they see something coming on in from the Atalanta side.
3: Copy that. I've been flagged down by a worker here. Hold on. Give me one second.

0: Yeah, go for 4311.
1: Actually, no fire, but they didn't advise that there was any kind of an aircraft crash. We're going to head outside the gate just to double check, but if that was the call that went through Boeing, that they might have called 911. I'm not exactly sure, so I'm going to go out and look.

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1: 4311, 322, go ahead.
2: Hey, they're trying to figure out if it's one of the same with a call for a hinge run they had that had smoke. If you tell one and you don't see anything, just advise me and then I'll start with a canceling unit.
1: Yeah, it's a fair woman. They tie in with Red 2. We need to go to the aircraft that was reported smoking first, besides outside the gates. We're pulling in on Donovan now.
2: Okay, I copy. I'll be there in about 5 minutes.

0: Battalion 4311, comm center.
1: Yeah, comm center, go for 4311.
0: Boeing confirmed negative crash. It was an engine that was smoking. Smoke has since dissipated.
1: Yeah, got the update information. Negative crash, just an engine run. I may continue in with units and all of that.

0: I'm comfortable with our unit in red too as well.
1: Billy 22, be careful. Tom J, return 4311.
2: Italian 4311.
1: Yeah, copy additional information. I've canceled all of the units for exception of Medicaid 322, red units and myself. I also keep the tech right.
2: Hi, copy, keeping the tech.
3: Medicaid 322 from red 2.
0: Hey, we're on cargo in Phantom West. I got one gate to my right next to the logistics airport. What's our best access?
3: Yeah, I was just going to let you know. Go ahead and come up cargo. Don't go to the main gate. We've already got people standing by at cargo. We'll get you in.

0: 2x4.
1: Time 4311, 322.
2: Yeah, 322, go ahead. I'm pulling on Phantom Mouse right now.
1: Yeah, copy. It's going to be 823A off cargo.

Trauma Victim Alpha 1, Medic Squad 311, Ethnol West Convalescent, 16890, Green Tree Boulevard, Unit 22B, between Dean Avenue and Asbury Road.

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1: 43-11.
0: Yeah, confirm negative fire. They're going to tow the aircraft in for inspection. POCLC will be the red units. All engineers can clear group release attack.
1: Confident copy.

0: Counselor, 34311. 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No patient confirming. It's not convalescent side. It's the residential side.
1: Standby, I'll check.

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2: Road.

0: Medic is in 334, Medic M1 Theta 1.
1: 334. Medic M1 Theta 1, 334.
0: Medic M1 Theta 1, is this plotting at the solstice?
1: That's affirmative for 8. Comm Center, make it to 334.
2: 334.
1: We're in the area attempting to locate with Comm Center priorities. Do you have anything further?
2: It was just reported as a man down in front of the location, nothing further. Party was calling from the facility. It was between the food for less and solstice.
1: I got

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Traffic collision, medic engine 321, northbound, 15, between Wild Wash and Hodge, between 15, freeway north on ramp, and 15, freeway north off ramp exit 169.

Psychiatric problem, medic engine 44, 71916, Sunny Slope Drive, between Agronia Avenue and Lupin Avenue, seen clear for law enforcement.

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1: Yeah, coming.
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2: Collision, Medic Engine 311, Medic Truck 311, southbound, 15, between South Stoddard and East Street, between 15, freeway south on ramp, and West East Street.
0: Here. 322, I didn't catch your traffic. You're southbound. Did you want additional?
1: 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We need any additional resources.
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Medic Ambulance 824, Medic Engine 311. A24, we're going to follow CHP down the road. They said that there might be a car down the ditch over there. If not, we're going to be canceled.

0: And again, when we say 24, truck 311 on them. So. A24 from truck 311, you guys got anything happening?
1: A24, that's a negative.
0: Alright, truck 311, copy. 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That copy.

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0: If you want to reposition, we'll disconnect. Here, I'll come talk to you real quick.

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0: off that rank. 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
0: Looks like our BLS box didn't go around. 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
0: Anything to respond. 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
1: Yeah, I copy. 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We're unable to disconnect our supply. 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
1: Okay, copy. I'll keep trying.

0: Comm Center 322.
1: Go ahead.
0: Yeah, we made contact to Atalanta Water through City Hall. They gave us a 45-minute ETA.
1: Hey, copy.

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1: 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We're a lot closer.

0: Officer, Medic Squad 311.
1: Medic Squad 311.
0: Yeah, we're on scene of the ambulance at Sperry and Verde. No patient. I'm confirming SO is on scene if they have a better location.
1: They're in route. I'll see if they locate.

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0: We're released from the Ord incident. 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
1: The 140, can you describe if the homeowner has a large amount of ammunition stored on the premise?
0: Yeah, copy. Could Purdue give a tax show?
1: I'll be on BDU Local 2 Tone 3.
0: Yeah, just confirming they're going to run Jack on the command show.
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0: 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We're UTL all around Motel 6. We're going to go up to North Shore and clear there, that area. We'll advise if we find anything.
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0: Medication 4, just confirm that's a land long for where the fire's at.
1: Yeah, it's somewhere in that general vicinity. She gave a description of white male, late 60s, and peach or no shirt, and no further. She didn't want to get close, but fire was out when I was on the phone with her.
0: I copy.

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0: 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We're on scene. 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

Trauma Victim Bravo 1, Patrol 337, at Granite Hills High School, 22900, Eslas Road, between Central Road and Mesquite Road. Trauma Victim Bravo 1, Medic Ambulance 805, at Granite Hills High School, 22900, Eslas Road, between Central Road and Mesquite Road. Trauma Victim Bravo 1, Medic Engine 331, at Granite Hills High School, 22900, Eslas Road, between Central Road and Mesquite Road. Row 4, Air Valley Road, and Peach Avenue.

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0: Difficulty breathing Delta 4, Medic Squad 322, Medic Ambulance 322, 18282, Larkspur Road, between Hardy Avenue and Lee Avenue.
1: Medication 304, go ahead.
2: We're in the ETA, bro, so this is blocking westbound lanes. We'll be in the city of Victorville. We'll see 302A coming to similar ETA.
1: Copy.

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1: 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Truck 304, switch over to 3 Command 7.
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0: Vehicle versus pedestrian, medic truck 304, at Victorville, 12277, Mariposa Road, between Mariposa Road and Cottonwood Avenue.
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3: I'm on scene with Cal Fire Resources. Fire is held at approximately 1/4 acre on roads in a driveway with one outbuilding well involved. 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
2: Can I copy?
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sick person, medic ambulance 801, medic truck 336, 11072, Rockaway Glen Road, between Galloping Hill Road and DeSoto Court.

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0: 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We've been unable to locate the patient. We'll be going AOR UTO.
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0: I have an employee from Apple Valley Heights Water on the line. 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

0: Calm, sir. Medicamus 31A, responding. 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Medicamus 31.
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1: Medicam 31A, you're looking for a blue semi-truck that's parked in the dirt towards the back of the Shell station. 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
0: I copy. Requesting one ALS air ambulance. I'm sorry, where is your LZ to be?
1: La Paz County Hospital, and I'll take the ground contact.

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0: Carlos Airman at Gamebus 21, we're just clearing Bear Valley. You can put us on the plot snow zone, please.
1: I copy break. 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
0: Updated ETA for River Medical is 22 minutes 22. 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
1: Yeah, copy. I'll reach out to them as soon as River Medical gets here at the transport ETA.
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traffic collision, medic ambulance 305, medic engine 305, medic engine 304, southbound 15, between Oak Hill and State 138, between unnamed road and 3 and 21 Forest.

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